Thunderstorms likely, with fog and spots early tonight. Otherwise, cloudy skies expected. Lows dip down to about 63. Cloudy skies expected tomorrow. Chance of thunderstorms. Highs level off around 68. Cloudy skies expected tomorrow night. Slight chance of rain showers. Lows level off around 50. Currently 65. I'm staff meteorologist Jennifer Wojcicki.

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10: Here's your WGLR Tri-State forecast. Thunderstorms likely, with fog and spots early tonight, otherwise cloudy skies expected. Lows dip down to about 63. Cloudy skies expected tomorrow, chance of thunderstorms. Highs level off around 68. Cloudy skies expected tomorrow night, slight chance of rain showers. Lows level off around 50. Currently 65. I'm Staff Meteorologist Jennifer Wojcicki.

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9: Here's your WGLR Tri-State Forecast. Thunderstorms likely, with fog and spots early tonight, otherwise cloudy skies expected. Lows dip down to about 63. Cloudy skies expected tomorrow, chance of thunderstorms. Highs level off around 68. Cloudy skies expected tomorrow night, slight chance of rain showers. Lows level off around 50. Currently 65. I'm staff meteorologist Jennifer Wojcicki.
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likely. High temperatures reach up to 68. Slight chance of rain showers tomorrow night. Lows dip down to about 50. Overcast skies. Currently, it's 65 degrees. I'm staff meteorologist Derek Height. 97.

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9: Here's your WGLR Tri-State Forecast. Cloudy skies expected with fog in spots tonight, with thunderstorms likely. Lows dip down to about 63. Cloudy skies expected again tomorrow. Rain showers likely. High temperatures reach up to 68. Slight chance of rain showers tomorrow night. Lows dip down to about 50. Overcast skies. Currently, it's 65 degrees. I'm staff meteorologist Derek Height.

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9: Here's your WGLR Tri-State Forecast. Cloudy skies expected with fog in spots tonight with thunderstorms likely. Lows dip down to about 63. Cloudy skies expected again tomorrow. Rain showers likely. High temperatures reach up to 68. Slight chance of rain showers tomorrow night. Lows dip down to about 50. Overcast skies. Currently, it's 65 degrees. I'm Staff Meteorologist Derek Height.
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13: Here's your WGLR Tri-State forecast. Storms likely with fog overnight, otherwise cloudy skies expected. Lows level off around 63. Cloudy skies expected again Thursday. Rain showers likely. Highs around 68. Slight chance of rain showers Thursday night. Lows dip down to about 50. Cloudy skies expected. Right now, it's 65 degrees. I'm Staff Meteorologist Derek Height.
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5: Here's your WGLR Tri-State forecast. Storms likely with fog overnight, otherwise cloudy skies expected. Lows level off around 63. Cloudy skies expected again Thursday. Rain showers likely. Highs around 68. Slight chance of rain showers Thursday night. Lows dip down to about 50. Cloudy skies expected. Right now, it's 65 degrees. I'm Staff Meteorologist Derek Height.

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5: Here's your WGLR Tri-State Forecast. Storms likely with fog overnight, otherwise cloudy skies expected. Lows level off around 63. Cloudy skies expected again Thursday. Rain showers likely. Highs around 68. Slight chance of rain showers Thursday night. Lows dip down to about 50. Cloudy skies expected. Right now, it's 65 degrees. I'm Staff Meteorologist Derek Height.

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5: Here's your WGLR Tri-State Forecast. Storms likely with fog overnight, otherwise cloudy skies expected. Lows level off around 63. Cloudy skies expected again Thursday. Rain showers likely. Highs around 68. Slight chance of rain showers Thursday night. Lows dip down to about 50. Cloudy skies expected. Right now, it's 65 degrees. I'm Staff Meteorologist Derek Height.

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5: Here's your WGLR Tri-State Forecast. Cloudy skies expected with fog early overnight, with thunderstorms likely. Lows level off around 63. Chance of thunderstorms with fog in spots Thursday. High temperatures reach up to 67. Cloudy skies expected. Cloudy skies expected Thursday night. Lows dip down to about 48. Right now, 65. I'm staff meteorologist Derek Height.

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4: Here's your WGLR Tri-State Forecast. Thunderstorms likely overnight, otherwise cloudy skies expected. Lows level off around 63. Thunderstorms likely Thursday. High temperatures reach up to 67. Cloudy skies. Lows level off around 48. Thursday night overcast. Low 60s Friday. Mid 60s Saturday. Right now it's 65 degrees. I'm staff meteorologist Derek Height.
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4: Here's your WGLR Tri-State Forecast. Thunderstorms likely overnight, otherwise cloudy skies expected. Lows level off around 63. Thunderstorms likely Thursday. High temperatures reach up to 67. Cloudy skies. Lows level off around 48. Thursday night overcast. Low 60s Friday. Mid 60s Saturday. Right now, it's 65 degrees. I'm staff meteorologist Derek Height.

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6: Here's your WGLR Tri-State Forecast. Thunderstorms likely today. Otherwise, cloudy skies expected. High temperatures reach up to 67. Cloudy skies expected again tonight. Lows dip down to about 48. Daytime highs approaching 63. Tomorrow, mainly sunny skies. Ample sunshine expected Saturday with daytime highs approaching 65. 68 Sunday. Right now, it's 65 degrees. I'm Staff Meteorologist Paul Trombley.

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1: With system verification. They also said to trust your gut if the price is too good or someone is pressuring you to decide quickly. The University of Wisconsin-Platteville has appointed Dr. Carolyn Keller, Dean of the College of Business, Industry, Life Science, and Agriculture, effective immediately. Keller's appointment follows Provost and Vice Chancellor for Academic Affairs, Laura Reynolds' recommendation, and recognizes Keller's successful service as interim dean, her demonstrated leadership in the college's progress during the past year. Keller has been with UW-Platteville since 2018. After months of closures and construction, the Julian Dubuque Bridge is once again fully open to the public, according to Iowa Department of Transportation officials. The repair project went according to schedule, even with recent weeks full of rainy days, but drivers traveling across the bridge might encounter some lane closures on one or two nights due to painting work, but that is all that remains to be done on the bridge. That's the latest local and regional news. Your complete tri-state weatherology forecast is coming up shortly. I'm Courtney Chaffee on 97.7 Country WGL.
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1: In area obituaries, 96-year-old James Jim Lai of Lancaster passed away September 24th. A mass of Christian burial will be held on Friday at noon at St. Charles Catholic Church in Cassville. Private family burial with military honors will be held at St. Charles Cemetery in Cassville. 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Kramer Grau Funeral Homes and Crematory in Cassville is serving the family of 96-year-old James Jim Lai of Lancaster. 61-year-old David James Lackey of Schulzburg passed away August 12th. A private burial will be held for the immediate family. A celebration of life will take place on Friday at Bella Blue Bottoms in Benton from 3 to 8 p.m. For 61-year-old David James Lackey of Schulzburg. 86-year-old Mrs. Bill Mary Muldoon Leibfried of rural Hazel Green passed away September 27th. Family and friends may call from 4 to 7 p.m. on Friday at the Miller Funeral Home in East Dubuque, and from 9 to 9:45 a.m. on Saturday at St. Joseph's Catholic Church in Cincinnawa, where the Mass of Christian burial will be celebrated at 10 a.m. on Saturday. Burial will be in the church cemetery. For 86-year-old Mrs. Bill Mary Muldoon Leibfried of rural Hazel Green. 93-year-old Dr. J. Dykstra of Platteville passed away September 15th. Funeral services will be at noon on Saturday at the United Methodist Church in Platteville. Visitation will be at the church on Saturday from 10 a.m. until the time of the service. Melby Funeral Home and Crematory is assisting the family of 93-year-old Dr. J. Dykstra of Platteville. That's the obituary report. For full-length obituaries, visit our website at WGLR.com.
6: The Packers continue to get ready for their Sunday matchup with the Buccaneers in Tampa. I'm Bill Scott with Sports. That includes newly signed guard Kevin Zeitler, who worked with the team for the first time on Wednesday.
7: Oh, great. 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Getting out there, like, adrenaline is running. 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
1: Week 4 of the NFL season kicks off tonight in Cleveland, where the 2-1 Browns host the 2-1 Steelers. Three Major League Baseball teams punching their ticket to the divisional playoff round. In San Diego, the Padres beat the Cubs 4-1 to sweep that best-of-three series. Padres head to Milwaukee to open the divisional playoffs against the Brewers on Saturday night. In the American League, Yankees sweep Boston, winning 9-2 yesterday. White Sox sweep the Astros, winning 7-3 yesterday. Braves and Phillies will play Game 3 in the National League today. 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
2: 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Division 3, River Valley gets honorable mention. Division 4, Cuba City 5th, Mineral Point 9th. And in Division 5, Barneville 2nd, Highland 4th, Salzburg 6th, Seneca 8th, Argyle gets honorable mention. Bound Wisconsin Football Coaches Poll. In Division 5, Darlington is number 1, New Glarus is 6th, Division 6, Belleville is 9th, Division 7, Ithaca Weston is 5th, River Ridge is 6th, and in 8-player, Belmont is 2nd. Also in high school football, Wanawak Center announced it is canceling its football game against North Crawford Friday night. Wanawak Center had to end their game against Highland on Saturday, down 22-0 at the half, after having had injuries make them run out of players. Major League Baseball Division Series, the American Leagues is over. White Sox over Houston 7-3. White Sox win the series 2-0. American League Division Series Game 1 at Cleveland Saturday at noon. And the National League, the Cubs season is over. They lose to San Diego 4-1. The Padres win the series 2-0. San Diego and the Brewers from American Family Field Saturday, 7 o'clock on ESPN Radio and 1590 WPVL. I'm Steve Preston.
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5: Here's your WGLR Tri-State Forecast. High temperatures reach up to 67 today under overcast skies with rain showers likely. Cloudy skies expected tonight. Chance of rain showers. Lows dip down to about 48. Daytime highs approaching 63. Tomorrow, mainly sunny skies. Bright sunshine Saturday with daytime highs approaching 65. 68 Sunday. Currently 65. I'm staff meteorologist Paul Trombley.

0: Hudson Westbrook with his new one. It's called Painted You Pretty on a Big Show Thursday. It's October 1st, a wet Thursday morning. Rob Spangler hanging with you. Thank you. Live and local in the tri-state. Speaking of hanging with you, coming up next hour around 8:30, I'll be live on location in Lancaster at State Farm agent Jackie Bevin's office for our Buzz on the Square. So stop out and say hi if you're in town. We'll be at 10 a.m. this morning here on WGLR. While we're there, we're going to draw the grand prize winner in our Big Beef Blitz giveaway. We teamed up with the Wisconsin Beef Council. We want to give you the chance to nominate your favorite high school for a delicious protein-packed beef meal to feed your school's students. You had a chance to enter online at WGLR.com. Entries ended last night at midnight. Well, today's the day. We're going to draw the grand prize winner. One lucky school going to win the Big Beef Blitz. We'll announce the winner during the Buzz on the Square. So that's exciting. And you can find protein-packed recipes at beeftips.com. Beef, it's what's for dinner. Good news now. I need some good news. The third annual University of Dubuque Men's Hockey Golf Scramble is this Saturday at Birchwood Golf Development in Keeler with an 11 a.m. shotgun start. It's a four-person scramble. Cost is $300 for the foursome or $75 per golfer. It includes lunch, drinks, and games. Get all details on their Facebook event page. All I really need is a little good news. That's the good news. Have a great day.
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3: In area obituaries, 96-year-old James Jim Lai of Lancaster passed away September 24th. A mass of Christian burial will be held on Friday at noon at St. Charles Catholic Church in Cassville. 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Kramer Grau Funeral Homes and Crematory in Cassville is serving the family of 96-year-old James Jim Lai of Lancaster. 61-year-old David James Lackey of Schulzburg passed away August 12th. A private burial will be held for the immediate family. A celebration of life will take place on Friday at Bella Blue Bottoms in Benton from 3 to 8 p.m. For 61-year-old David James Lackey of Schulzburg. 86-year-old Mrs. Bill Mary Muldoon Leibfried of rural Hazel Green passed away September 27th. Family and friends may call from 4 to 7 p.m. on Friday at the Miller Funeral Home in East Dubuque and from 9 to 9:45 a.m. on Saturday at St. Joseph's Catholic Church in Cincinnawa, where the Mass of Christian burial will be celebrated at 10 a.m. on Saturday. Burial will be in the church cemetery. For 86-year-old Mrs. Bill Mary Muldoon Leibfried of rural Hazel Green. 93-year-old Dr. J. Dykstra of Platteville passed away September 15th. Funeral services will be at noon on Saturday at the United Methodist Church in Platteville. Visitation will be at the church on Saturday from 10 a.m. until the time of the service. Melby Funeral Home and Crematory is assisting the family of 93-year-old Dr. J. Dykstra of Platteville. That's the obituary report. For full-length obituaries, visit our website at WGLR.com.
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6: 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I'm Bill Scott with Sports. 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
7: Great. 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You know, glad to get back into it. Love being around a new group of guys and ready to roll.
6: Week 4 of the NFL season kicks off tonight in Cleveland, where the 2-1 Browns host the 2-1 Steelers. Three Major League Baseball teams punching their ticket to the divisional playoff round in San Diego. The Padres beat the Cubs 4-1 to sweep that best of three series. Padres head to Milwaukee to open the divisional playoffs against the Brewers on Saturday night. In the American League, Yankees sweep Boston, winning 9-2 yesterday. White Sox sweep the Astros, winning 7-3 yesterday. Braves and Phillies will play Game 3 in the National League today. Bill Scott, Wisconsin Radio Network.
8: 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And in Division 5, Barneveld 2nd, Highland 4th, Salzburg 6th, Seneca 8th, Argyle gets honorable mention. 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
4: Here's your WTLR Tri-State forecast. Rain showers likely today. Otherwise, cloudy skies expected. Daytime highs approaching 67. Cloudy skies expected again tonight. Chance of rain showers. Lows dip down to about 48. Lots of sunshine tomorrow. High temperatures reach up to 63. Dry with temperatures near average Saturday and Sunday, and highs from the mid-60s to the upper 60s. Currently, it's 65 degrees. I'm Staff Meteorologist Paul Trombley.
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0: back to our live Buzz on the Square. We're hanging out at State Farm agent Jackie Bevin's office in Lancaster. And Jackie, first of all, good morning.
1: Good morning. So happy to have you guys here.
0: Yeah, so good to be here. We wanted to talk about a couple things. First off, there is this State Farm dividend that is going out currently. And this is really awesome, obviously, for your customers. But kind of tell us what the dividend is and what that means.
1: Absolutely. So we're super excited as a company to be able to give back over $5 billion to our State Farm Mutual Auto Insurance customers from 2025. This dividend is going to be coming to our customers. Some of you may have received it already in the form of a check. If we did not have an email address for you on file, that is why you would have received a check already. If we have an email address on file, you're going to be receiving an email if you haven't already. That gives you a couple different payment options. If the email you did not see it or thought it was spam, which it does kind of look that way, because what insurance companies give back money like this, right? But we are. So look for that email. If you don't see it, it's okay. You're still going to get your dividend. It'll just come in the form of a check eventually to you. If you have any questions on it, you can definitely give us a call here at the office and we'd be happy to answer any questions you have on it. We get questions on it all the time, of course, which is understandable. There's a lot of spam out there, but your dividend from State Farm Auto Mutual Company is real, and it is for policies that were active in the year of 2025.
0: Outstanding. Now, tomorrow is a big day for you, isn't it?
1: It is. We are super excited to welcome the Grant County Cattlemen here for our annual steak feed here right below the office in the parking lot. So you can stop in, drive through, pick up. Happy to have you guys come here. We're doing again this year as a customer appreciation as well. So come have lunch on us.
0: Outstanding. Just stop on in. This will be over the noon hour.
1: It is. We're going to be from 11 to 1 here at the office. So super excited. You do not have to be a customer. Please come join us. They will still have a bin on the table if you want to donate for their scholarships that they give out. The Grant County Cattlemen give out scholarships to Grant County young stockmen here in the area to help them with their further education. So we'll take care of lunch. But if you want to still make a donation, they'd greatly appreciate it.
0: Well, speaking of beef, you know, we're getting ready to wrap up our giveaway with the Wisconsin Beef Council, the Big Beef Blitz. And we have a protein-packed beef meal to feed one area school's students. People could enter on our website. And the entries ended last night at midnight. Well, it's time to announce the winner. We have randomly drawn a name. And Jackie, if you would, please announce our winner of the Big Beef Blitz.
1: Absolutely. Our winner is Emily Camps of Fenimore.
0: All right. So the Fenimore School is going to be receiving that protein-packed beef meal for your school's students, courtesy of the Wisconsin Beef Council and WGLR. Thanks so much for having us out today, Jackie.
1: Always great to have everybody here. Thanks so much.
0: All right. That'll wrap it up from State Farm agent Jackie Bevin's office, Rob Spangler on WG.
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14: Here's your WGLR Tri-State Forecast. Rain showers likely today. Otherwise, cloudy skies expected. Daytime highs approaching 67. Cloudy skies expected again tonight. Chance of rain showers. Lows dip down to about 48. Lots of sunshine tomorrow. High temperatures reach up to 63. Dry with temperatures near average Saturday and Sunday, and highs from the mid-60s to the upper 60s. Right now, it's 63 degrees. I'm Staff Meteorologist Paul Trombley.

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13: Here's your WGLR Tri-State Forecast. Rain showers likely today. Otherwise, cloudy skies expected. Daytime highs approaching 67. Cloudy skies expected again tonight. Chance of rain showers. Lows dip down to about 48. Lots of sunshine tomorrow. High temperatures reach up to 63. Dry with temperatures near average Saturday and Sunday, and highs from the mid-60s to the upper 60s. Right now, it's 63 degrees. I'm Staff Meteorologist Paul Trombley.
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1: 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Division 3, River Valley gets honorable mention. Division 4, Cuba City 5th, Mineral Point 9th. And in Division 5, Barneveld 2nd, Highland 4th, Shulsburg 6th, Seneca 8th, Argyle gets honorable mention. Bon Wisconsin Football Coaches Poll. In Division 5, Darlington is number 1, New Glarus is 6th. Division 6, Belleville is 9th. Division 7, Ithaca Weston is 5th, River Ridge is 6th, and an 8-player, Belmont, is 2nd. Also in high school football, Wanawak Center announced it is canceling its football game against North Crawford Friday night. Wanawak Center had to end their game against Highland on Saturday, down 22-0 at the half after having had injuries make them run out of players. Major League Baseball Division Series, the American Leagues is over. White Sox over Houston 7-3. White Sox win the series 2-0. American League Division Series Game 1 at Cleveland Saturday at noon. And the National League, the Cubs season is over. They lose to San Diego 4-1. The Padres win the series 2-0. San Diego and the Brewers from American Family Field Saturday, 7 o'clock on ESPN Radio and 1590 WPVL. I'm Steve Prestigard.
2: Good Thursday afternoon. I'm meteorologist Paul Trombley with your WGLR Tri-State Ag Forecast. Still looking at some showers around into the afternoon. Otherwise, a system sliding to the southeast of us as we get into tonight, as we'll see high pressure building in from the northwest as we get into the day on Friday. So looking at a quiet end to the work week as we look ahead to the weekend. We do see an Alberta Clipper type of system heading from northern Minnesota into the UP of Michigan on Saturday and Saturday night. That system could kick up a shower in southern Wisconsin late Saturday into Saturday night, but better chances for showers more into central and northern Wisconsin with that system into the first part of the weekend. And otherwise, seeing high pressure establish itself back in the area as we get into Sunday. And then into next week, a ridge of high pressure is going to stay set up over the region. It's going to keep us with a run of sunshine and dry days as we continue on with highs still seasonal to at times above average as the week progresses, as we'll see those highs kind of vacillating between highs in the 60s to the 70s as we head through the extended outlook. So it looks like all in all, a beautiful first full week the month of October on the way. In the meantime, still seeing some scattered shower activity around early on into the afternoon especially, and then shower chances starting to pivot further to our south and east as we get towards this evening. Temperatures staying pretty steady in the 60s with north winds 5 to 10. Shower chances off to the south tonight, lingering clouds, some clearing late, lows at 48, turning partly to mostly sunny Friday with a high temperature around 63. That's your Tri-State Ag Forecast. On 97.7 Country WGLR, I'm meteorologist Paul Trombley.
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7: 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The annual event runs through Friday afternoon. Block cheese up 3 1/4, 130 1/4. Barrels unchanged, 145 1/4. The butter market down 2 cents at 134. October milk up 17, $15.11. November of 43, $15.93. December class 3 futures of 40 cents, $16.23. And January up 33 cents at $16.44 per hundredweight. The run at Bloomington this week, 300.

0: regarding expansion of Base Acres, which has made corn and soybean growers happy. However, alfalfa growers, grass hay growers were left out of that, and they feel they've been cheated. Is USDA relooking at that program to allow alfalfa hay ground to increase base acres as well, even though for a year or two they may have grown corn and or soybeans, but not long enough for that program? Dairy farmers need hay. They grow it every year. They have to have it, but yet they are left out of the program.
1: Yeah, that is a really important point. And I think one thing that at least our USDA has shown, and that's probably because from my perspective, these programs are always open to getting better and to expanding, or even to contracting if that's important too. So I know there are ongoing conversations on the ARC and PLC. A lot of that came out of the Working Families Tax Cut Act, so some of that's congressionally restricted. But what we'll do is make sure we go back, and I'll check in with that team and see where we are in that. I hear you. I think it's a really, really, really important point, and especially as we're working to rebuild cattle herds, rebuild dairy herds, I mean, really get back to where we're hoping to be very, very soon. I think that's a really important component. So thank you for that flag.
0: Ag Secretary Brooke Rollins made her comments at a news conference following an appearance at World Dairy Expo.
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7: Here's your WGLR Tri-State Forecast. Daytime highs approaching 67 this afternoon under overcast skies with rain showers likely. Cloudy skies expected again tonight. Chance of rain showers. Lows dip down to about 47. Mainly sunny tomorrow. Highs level off around 63. Ample sunshine expected Saturday with daytime highs approaching 65. 68 Sunday. Right now, 63. I'm staff meteorologist Paul Trombley.

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12: Here's your WGLR Tri-State Forecast. Daytime highs approaching 67 this afternoon under overcast skies with rain showers likely. Cloudy skies expected again tonight. Chance of rain showers. Lows dip down to about 47. Mainly sunny tomorrow. Highs level off around 63. Ample sunshine expected Saturday with daytime highs approaching 65. 68 Sunday. Right now, 63. I'm staff meteorologist Paul Trombley.

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9: Here's your WGLR Tri-State forecast. Cloudy this afternoon with rain showers likely. Highs level off around 67. Chance for showers tonight. Lows dip down to about 47. Cloudy skies. Mainly sunny skies tomorrow. High temperatures reach up to 63. Temperatures near average Saturday and Sunday with the highs from the mid-60s to the upper 60s. Right now, it's 64 degrees. I'm staff meteorologist Jennifer Wojcicki.

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0: Corey Kent and Empty Words on 97.7 Country WGLR. Well, we have some pretty cool announcements today. I'll be passing along as the afternoon goes on. A couple of great new contests, a winner to talk about. So we'll get to that. Merce Smile File story for you right now. So 3 years ago, a group of firefighters in Florida rushed to an accident involving a critically injured three-year-old girl named Lila, who had been run over by a truck. My goodness. She survived. Now, Lila and her mom keep in touch and stay in the lives of the firefighters that saved her. And the firefighters, they are still showing up for her birthdays, celebrating the milestones.
1: There was a little girl that was potentially under a car.
2: I didn't think that she would make it to the hospital. Lieutenant Marcus Gomes stopped and prayed with me.
3: Anytime I referred her to my family or anyone, that's baby girl. Every time she walks in here, baby girl's here. Since then, just our relationship started growing, kept going.
1: Now she's over here running around smiling and having a good time today.
3: When I passed my paramedic test and everything about a year ago, Pam was the first one to reach out and say, hey, I'm so proud of you. I will be there at the wedding when she gets married in about 30 years, and I got to make sure I approve of the guy, too.
0: I mean, she's six right now. That's pretty awesome. Baby girl. And that's Merce's Smile File story for you today. Your weatherology tri-state forecast looks a little drier in our future. And music from Braden Hall next on the afternoon.
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19: Here's your WGLR Tri-State forecast. Slight chance of rain showers this afternoon. Otherwise, cloudy skies expected. Daytime highs approaching 67. Cloudy skies expected again tonight. Lows level off around 47. Mainly sunny tomorrow, 63. Clear skies and dry Saturday and Sunday. Mid-60s. Saturday, upper 60s by Sunday. Right now, it's 66 degrees. I'm Staff Meteorologist Jennifer Wojcicki.
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0: That's the new one from Jordan Davis. It's Mess on WGLR. It's about time for this weather to get on out of here, right? Dry up. Friday night lights tomorrow night. Won't have to worry about taking the umbrella or the poncho or whatever the case may be. It's still going to be on the cool side, but it is October now, right? Merce Smile File story for your Thursday. So 3 years ago, a group of firefighters in Florida rushed to an accident involving a critically injured three-year-old girl named Lila. It seems she had been run over by a vehicle. She did survive. Now Lila is six. And her mom, she and her mom keep in touch and stay in the lives of the firefighters that saved her, but they see it differently. They are actually still plugged in to her life, still showing up for her birthdays, celebrating her milestones, and watching her grow up.
1: There was a little girl that was potentially under a car.
2: I didn't think that she would make it to the hospital. Lieutenant Marcus Gomes stopped and prayed with me.
3: Anytime I refer to her to my family or anyone, that's baby girl. Every time she walks in here, baby girl's here. Since then, just our relationship started growing, kept going.
1: Now she's over here running around smiling.

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1: When I passed my paramedic test and everything about a year ago, Pam was the first one to reach out and say, hey, I'm so proud of you. I will be there at the wedding when she gets married in about 30 years, and I got to make sure I approve of the guy, too.
2: Yeah, technically, she will be 36 by then, so... You know, that is great to hear, though, that they are still connected. That has to be the roughest part of the job. I don't know how folks that are in emergency services do it, really. But this has to be the payoff, for sure. Murph's Smile File story on WGLR. Coming up, that weatherology, tri-state forecast, and Jelly Roll next on WGLR.
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14: Here's your WGLR Tri-State forecast. Lows dip down to about 46 tonight under overcast skies. Daytime highs approaching 63 tomorrow, mainly sunny skies. Clear skies tomorrow night, lows dip down to about 41. Ample sunshine and dry Saturday and Sunday, mid-60s, Saturday, upper 60s by Sunday. Right now, it's 65 degrees. I'm staff meteorologist Jennifer Wojcicki.

on the wheel and I got the other trying to cross the line. Yeah, the way you make me feel, I wanna